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4: Clear tonight, low to 15, all over sunshine tomorrow, high 29, humidex at 34, chance of showers on Thursday, and a high around 28.

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4: Clear tonight, low to 15, all over sunshine tomorrow, high 29, humidex at 34, chance of showers on Thursday, and a high around 28.
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4: Clear tonight, low to 15, all over sunshine tomorrow, high 29, humidex at 34, chance of showers on Thursday, and a high around 28.
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2: This is Wow Weather.
3: Clear tonight, low to 15, all over sunshine tomorrow, high 29, humidex at 34, chance of showers on Thursday and a high around 28.
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1: This is Wow Weather.
2: Sunshine for your Wednesday, a high of 29. Thursday, cloudy with a 60% chance of showers, a high 28. And Friday, a mix of sun and cloud with a 30% chance of rain, a high 28.

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4: Sunshine for your Wednesday, a high of 29. Thursday, cloudy with a 60% chance of showers, a high 28. And Friday, a mix of sun and cloud with a 30% chance of rain, a high 28.
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1: This is Wow Weather.
2: Sunshine for your Wednesday, a high of 29. Thursday, cloudy with a 60% chance of showers, a high 28. And Friday, a mix of sun and cloud with a 30% chance of rain, a high 28.
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mighty long time, but I'm here to tell you, there's something else. The afterworld. A world of never-ending happiness. You can always see the sun. 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
1: This is Wow Weather.
2: Sunshine for your Wednesday, a high of 29. Thursday, cloudy with a 60% chance of showers, a high 28. And Friday, a mix of sun and cloud with a 30% chance of rain, a high 28.

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5: Sunshine for your Wednesday, a high of 29. Thursday, cloudy with a 60% chance of showers, a high 28. And Friday, a mix of sun and cloud with a 30% chance of rain, a high 28.

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1: This is Wow Weather.
2: Sunshine for your Wednesday, a high of 29. Thursday, cloudy with a 60% chance of showers, a high 28. And Friday, a mix of sun and cloud with a 30% chance of rain, a high 28.

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1: 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I'm Mark Hansen. 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
1: Good morning. Sunny today with a high of 29, feeling like 34. I'm Casey Egan in the armprioritoday.ca newsroom. Local police say a two-car collision along Highway 17 has sent one person to hospital. Officers responded to the crash near Chenault Road in Whitewater Region at around 3 in the afternoon on Tuesday. The accident required one person to be sent to hospital for assessment, but the OPP did not disclose the severity of their injuries, if any, at the time. Traffic was not impacted by the incident. Arm Prior's emergency services are getting an update, and the community are invited to help guide the change. The Lumex Group has been contacted to review current emergency services offered within the town and create a new fire master plan that will give Arm Prior's Fire Department direction and strategies to meet the public's needs. Residents and guests can take part by filling out a short online survey that gauges current satisfaction with what is being offered. The deadline for the survey is September 19th. Local paramedics continue to earn recognition for their life-saving efforts across the Ottawa Valley. The County of Renfrew's Paramedic Service spent some time ahead of the long weekend congratulating four of their members for achieving return of spontaneous circulation while responding to an out-of-hospital cardiac arrest. ROSC occurs when a patient's heart starts beating again following intervention by paramedics. Officials call the act a significant milestone demonstrating clinical excellence in a time-critical emergency. And while Ontario has recorded fewer tornadoes than average so far this year, Environment Canada says the season is far from over. Senior climatologist David Phillips says hot and humid conditions could still produce more storms.
2: You don't get tornadoes from blue skies or white puffy clouds. You get them when conditions are warm, moist, and threatening.
1: Phillips urges residents to pay attention to forecasts and emergency weather notifications. After 9 this morning, get the full local news rundown sent straight to your email. 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In sports, Braeside's Caden McGregor is on the move as the OHL's Peterborough Petes have traded him to the Brantford Bulldogs. Last night in baseball, Houston beat Toronto 7-2, and in the WNBA, Golden State beat Toronto 92-81. I'm Casey Egan with the news that keeps you connected to where you live. The Ottawa Valley's three-day weather is next.
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14: This is Wow Weather.
1: Sunny today with a high of 29, feeling like 34. Then tonight, clear skies, a low of 18. Tomorrow, increasingly cloudy throughout the day, a good chance of showers late in the afternoon, a high of 26, feeling like 33. And on Friday, a mix of sun and cloud with a slight chance of further rain, a high of 28. Right now it's 14 degrees. Today's UV index will be at 9 or very high. 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
15: Wednesday morning, here we are, short work week. It is Bill Porter. Doesn't feel like the week is any shorter, though, does it? No, it never does. We'll get to the weekend a little quicker, though, so that's good news.

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0: Well, mornings for your Wednesday, and Bill Porter joined, of course, by Jordan Mercier this morning. Good morning, Jordan.
1: Good morning, Bill.
0: We are keeping an eye on it for you, making sure that you start your day with the stuff you need to know. What have you got for us this morning, Jordan?
1: Well, it feels like this is something that we talked about a little bit last week, but it's a different product. The Canadian Food Inspection Agency has formally issued a nationwide recall of Hershey Kisses.
0: Oh, no.
1: Due to the potential presence of undeclared almonds. Remember last time it was undeclared pistachios?
0: Right.
1: And now we've got undeclared almonds. The affected products include two separate packages of Hershey Kisses creamy milk chocolate, which comes in 104 grams and 200 grams. So the agency is again advising consumers to check and see if they do indeed have the recalled products.
0: I wonder what's going on. Why are all these random nuts ending up in things that they're not supposed to be in? I don't know.
1: I don't know, man. Feels like someone at the inspection station was asleep at the switch.
0: Have you ever been to one of the Hershey stores? There's literally like 30 different flavors of Hershey Kisses. I had no idea.
1: I have indeed been to a Hershey plant, actually, in Pennsylvania.
0: Oh, you went right to the plant. Well, maybe.
1: Right. Hey, man.
0: Maybe you're part of the problem here with the nuts showing up in the.
1: I went right to the source. It was pretty spectacular. As you said, there's a lot more to it than you'd expect.
0: Absolutely. Cookies and cream, my favorite Kisses flavor. What about yours?
1: Yeah, probably the same.
0: We're keeping an eye on it for you this morning. Keep an eye out for those almonds. It's Bill and Jordan. Wow Mornings. Just great songs here on Wow FM.

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0: Mornings with Bill Porter, 107.7 Wow FM. Here's what's happening in Arnprior.
1: Good morning, I'm Casey Egan. Here's what's coming up over the next 48 hours. It's everything you need to know.
2: 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I'm Steve Berard, and that's what's happening around town.
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13: This is Wow Weather.
1: Sunny today with a high of 29, feeling like 34. Then tonight, clear skies, a low of 18. Tomorrow, increasingly cloudy throughout the day, a good chance of showers late in the afternoon, a high of 26, feeling like 33. And on Friday, a mix of sun and cloud with a slight chance of further rain, a high of 28.
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Well, the trailer is out there, and today is the big day. Season 4, I guess, drops today. Is it binge-worthy? Let me know. 833-OH-WOW-FM. Somebody's out there.

Rick Emmett and Triumph. Wow FM, just great songs. Somebody's out there. It's Bill Porter. Wow Mornings. Thanks for hanging out this morning. Things, I guess, still getting sorted out after that very brief WestJet strike over the long weekend. Flight disruptions continued yesterday. Hopefully, if you are getting set to fly somewhere later this week, that all is smooth sailing, especially if you're booked with WestJet. But really, these kind of things affect all the airlines, right? You've got all these people that are either trying to get home or trying to make places they need to be, you know, a cruise or something that's leaving. I'm actually shocked that the strike didn't go on longer. I thought we were in for, you know, a week or maybe 2 weeks. I mean, we've seen this situation before, and it was wrapped up pretty quick, but still pretty wild. All of the inconvenience that it caused. Really interesting now to see how the aftermath is handled, I think, right? When these kind of situations take place. I'm on this Facebook group, maybe you are too. It's called Air Passenger Rights, because once I had a flight canceled on me and I was a little bit ticked off about it. And I wanted to see, you know, what are my rights? What do they owe me? What should they be doing for me? The airlines I'm speaking of. And just some wild stories, even though this strike was so short-lived.

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1: Good morning, I'm Casey Egan. Time for What's Good in the Valley, where we catch up with local newsmakers and people doing interesting things in the community.
2: Grieving youth got a boost from golfers gathering for a day of remembrance over the civic holiday weekend.
3: There was so many people coming in, smiling, cheering, and just having an awesome time. We will be hopefully back here next August long weekend, and we'll be looking forward to our second year.
2: Madison Zor says the Zor Family Funeral Home's first ever Remembrance Golf Classic was a hit with players from across the Ottawa Valley who took to the Renfrew Golf Club course on Friday, July 31st. The day raised funds for the Roger Nielsen Children's Hospice's Young Grievers Camp, which helps kids build connections and learn coping skills along Christie Lake near Perth.
3: Before counting any of today's funds, we were sitting around the $11,000 mark, so we're quite pleased with where we're at, and we'll see where we're at the rest of the evening.
2: Final tabulations, including money raised on the course that afternoon, are expected soon.
1: The Ottawa Valley's three-day weather is next.
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1: Sunny today with a high of 29, feeling like 34. Then tonight, clear skies, a low of 18. Tomorrow, increasingly cloudy throughout the day, a good chance of showers late in the afternoon, a high of 26, feeling like 33. And on Friday, a mix of sun and cloud with a slight chance of further rain, a high of 20.

Dance away. I'm not judging. I might have been too. You'll never know. Wow FM and Whitney Houston and Bill Porter, Wow Mornings. And time for one versus 100. This is day two. And yesterday, I'm so happy to report there were over 10 correct answers. Because don't forget, every time we get to 100 correct answers, we give away $100 in free groceries. And some great guesses yesterday that were incorrect, but these are all valid. The question was, you know, what would keep you from booking a hotel? Or if you booked a hotel and it didn't have this, what would make you want to switch hotels? And people said stuff like if the hotel is considered haunted. People said if there was no Wi-Fi. People said if there was no breakfast. We talked about that yesterday. I love the free hotel breakfast. Great guesses. Of course, the answer was that no daily maid service, no daily room service would make you consider, you know, switching hotels or not going back to that one or something along those lines. So, we're working our way there to our first free $100 in groceries. And here is today's question. This is the number one food found in pantries. This is the number one food found in pantries. I'll have a hint for you coming up just after 7 o'clock. You can text away right now if you think you know what the answer is. 833-OH-WOW-FM. 833-649-6936. 833-649-6936. Make sure you save that number in your phone, too. All right? You want to have it handy because you could be a big winner. One versus 100. What do you think? When it comes to pantries, this is the number one food that is found inside them. I'll give you the answer later, but first, let's get closer to that 100 mark as we get closer to 7 o'clock. Cry, the Philosopher Kings. Just Great

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Summer is for radio. That's right. 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
1: Good morning. Sunny today with a high of 29, feeling like 34. I'm Casey Egan in the armprioritoday.ca newsroom. Paramedics in the Ottawa Valley are being celebrated for showing skill, teamwork, and dedication during critical emergencies. Four members of the County of Renfrew's Paramedic Service were recently honored for achieving return of spontaneous circulation, reviving a patient during an out-of-hospital cardiac arrest. The Paramedic Service describes ROSC as a significant milestone, and staff received commemorative certificates to recognize the achievement. The Four Seasons Lodge in Deep River is one of three new long-term care homes joining Ontario's Community Access to Long-Term Care pilot program. Minister Natalia Kusindova-Bashta says Deep River was selected for a number of reasons, including its ability to deliver the program in a rural setting.
2: The new long-term care home that we are building, it just made sense. The stars aligned and their application scored quite high, and that's why Deep River was chosen.
1: The initiative gives seniors access to clinical and personal care while continuing to live at home. Environment Canada is reminding Eastern Ontario residents to stay alert as tornado season continues through the summer. Senior climatologist David Phillips says Ontario experiences more tornadoes than any other province in Canada.
3: We are the second most tornado-prone country in the world, next to the United States, or minor leagues compared to what they see. And Ontario, it's the hot province for tornadoes.
1: Phillips encourages residents to monitor weather alerts and have a family safety plan before severe weather develops. And Armprior residents can have their say on the state of how the town handles emergencies. Town staff are working with the Lumex Group to review its suite of emergency services and develop a comprehensive fire master plan that will provide strategies and actions for local firefighters to better meet the needs of the community. A short anonymous survey is open until September 19th for people in the community who would like to comment on what is currently being offered. After 9 this morning, get the full local news rundown sent straight to your email. Sign up at armpriortoday.ca. In sports, Braeside's Caden McGregor is on the move as the OHL's Peterborough Petes have traded him to the Brantford Bulldogs. Last night in baseball, Houston beat Toronto 7-2, and in the WNBA, Golden State beat Toronto 92-81. I'm Casey Egan with the news that keeps you connected to where you live. The Ottawa Valley's three-day weather is next.
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7: This is Wow Weather.
1: Sunny today with a high of 29, feeling like 34. Then tonight, clear skies, a low of 18. Tomorrow, increasingly cloudy throughout the day. A good chance of showers late in the afternoon. A high of 26, feeling like 33. And on Friday, a mix of sun and cloud with a slight chance of further rain. A high of 28. Right now, it's 14 degrees. Today's UV index will be at 9 or very high. 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

Wow FM. I know Jerry Hamill already working on another round of the Sunday Morning Music Vault. That's coming your way on Sunday from 8 until noon right here on Wow FM. Goes great with Sunday brunch, whatever else you've got planned for your weekend. It's Bill Porter. One versus 100. Your question today, the number one food found in pantries is this. And interestingly enough, this week, Jordan and I were already talking about this food. So there's a little bit of a hint for this morning. See what you can do with that.

in the Ottawa Valley and all over the world, too, on the iHeartRadio app. It's Bill Porter. Well, morning's time to look at another one of Bill's ridiculously local events. Keep them coming, by the way. 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So keep it coming, all right? Looking forward to this coming up a little bit later this month. The Cultural Night Market returning on Saturday, August 22nd. The event running from 4 until 9 in Arne Pryor's historic downtown core. And lots of fun. You look at pictures from the past, and I can't wait. Chance to have a little fun downtown as the sun begins to set. And summer, I guess, sort of starts to begin to wind down. I don't even like saying that. I'm sorry that I did this morning. But anyway, you can find out more details at our website at arnpryortoday.ca. Ton of great local events under community. Here we go. Just great songs. What do you think, by the way, of your new radio station? 833-OH-WOW-FM. Shoot me your feedback. Love to hear it. I beg your pardon, Con Can.

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0: 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Wow FM. Here's what's happening in Arnprior.
1: Good morning, I'm Casey Egan. Here's what's coming up over the next 48 hours. It's everything you need to know.
2: The next 48 hours are all about community connections, whether that's through fitness, creativity, or a shared meal. 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Also tonight, Union 108's Yoga in the Park returns to Arnprior with a power yoga session focused on strength, balance, and mobility. It's free to attend and open to all experience levels. And tomorrow night, the Eganville Legion serves up more than just dinner. 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Tickets are also available now for the Renfrew County Fair Jackpot 50-50, supporting the agricultural societies in Cobden, Arnprior, and Renfrew. 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Just click the 48 in the news feed. I'm Steve Berard, and that's what's happening around town.
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10: This is Wow Weather.
1: Sunny today with a high of 29, feeling like 34. Then tonight, clear skies, a low of 18. Tomorrow, increasingly cloudy throughout the day, a good chance of showers late in the afternoon, a high of 26, feeling like 33. And on Friday, a mix of sun and cloud with a slight chance of further rain, a high of 28.
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quarter. 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Still time to get your guess in for one versus 100. The number one food found in pantries is this. 833-OH-WOW-FM. Get your guess in. We'll reveal the answer before 8 o'clock. Rembrandts.

0: Wow Mornings with Bill Porter and Jordan Mercier, and time for another Myth or Truth. Jordan, you're one for one, I think, this week so far, right? So let's see how you do this morning. You ready?
1: All right, I'm ready.
0: All right, here we go. 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
1: That is so ridiculous in nature that it almost makes me believe that there's something true to it. 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
0: Absolutely it is. 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Researchers who are studying marmots are compensating for the

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1: Good morning, I'm Casey Egan. Time for What's Good in the Valley, where we catch up with local newsmakers and people doing interesting things in the community.
2: The first ever Remembrance Golf Classic in Renfrew was a hit with players from across the Ottawa Valley.
3: We had people out here playing in honor of their loved ones. 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
2: Madison Zor with the Zor Family Funeral Home says they were thrilled to bring in $11,000 in registration fees and even more from fun and games along the Renfrew Golf Club course on Friday, July 31st. What really impressed them was just how much love and support that they received from everyone who took part, regardless of where they may be in their own personal grief journeys.
3: We had teams from, you know, all the way from 18 up to people playing in their 70s. There was such a great range of people out here today. It was so wonderful to have the support from all age groups.
2: The Zor family look forward to bringing the Remembrance Classic over the Civic Long Weekend next year.
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1: Sunny today with a high of 29, feeling like 34. Then tonight, clear skies, a low of 18. Tomorrow, increasingly cloudy throughout the day, a good chance of showers late in the afternoon, a high of 26, feeling like 33. And on Friday, a mix of sun and cloud with a slight chance of further rain, a high of 28.
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Porter Wow Mornings and your 1 versus 100 question. Yeah, we're getting closer to 100 people with correct answers already. Every time we hit 100 people, we give away a $100 grocery gift card. All right, so a little incentive to play along, plus it wakes our brains up. We can have some fun together. The number one food found in pantries is this, and my guess was soup. Right? Every pantry you go into, there's soup. There's also dry pasta. There's also, what else? Maybe like granola bars and stuff. I don't really have like a pantry. I've got a cupboard that sort of serves.

Wow FM, just great songs. Nicolette Larson and Bill Porter, Wow Mornings. So I did go to college for radio broadcasting. I get asked this question a lot. I went to Loyalist College, and I'm glad I did. However, you know, a lot of the stuff that I learned way back when doesn't seem to be all that relevant anymore. You know, we spent a lot of time talking about music and song rotations and blah, blah, blah, and research and all this kind of stuff. And I get it. I mean, that's the way the radio's been done for so long. This is how we do it. We throw all those rules out the door. We have fun. And we play just great songs. A lot of them that no one else is playing anymore on the radio. Montel Jordan, this is how we do it. Turn it up.

0: Good morning. Sunny today with a high of 29, feeling like 34. I'm Casey Egan in the armprioritoday.ca newsroom. Local police say a two-car collision along Highway 17 has sent one person to hospital. Officers responded to the crash near Chenault Road in Whitewater Region at around 3 in the afternoon on Tuesday. The accident required one person to be sent to hospital for assessment, but the OPP did not disclose the severity of their injuries, if any, at the time. Traffic was not impacted by the incident. Armprior's emergency services are getting an update, and the community are invited to help guide the change. The Lumex Group has been contacted to review current emergency services offered within the town and create a new fire master plan that will give Armprior's Fire Department direction and strategies to meet the public's needs. Residents and guests can take part by filling out a short online survey that gauges current satisfaction with what is being offered. The deadline for the survey is September 19th. Local paramedics continue to earn recognition for their life-saving efforts across the Ottawa Valley. The County of Renfrew's Paramedic Service spent some time ahead of the long weekend congratulating four of their members for achieving return of spontaneous circulation while responding to an out-of-hospital cardiac arrest. ROSC occurs when a patient's heart starts beating again following intervention by paramedics. Officials call the act a significant milestone demonstrating clinical excellence in a time-critical emergency. And while Ontario has recorded fewer tornadoes than average so far this year, Environment Canada says the season is far from over. Senior climatologist David Phillips says hot and humid conditions could still produce more storms.
1: You don't get tornadoes from blue skies or white puffy clouds. You get them when conditions are warm, moist, and threatening.
0: Phillips urges residents to pay attention to forecasts and emergency weather notifications. After 9 this morning, get the full local news rundown sent straight to your email. 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In sports, Brayside's Caden McGregor is on the move as the OHL's Peterborough Petes have traded him to the Brantford Bulldogs. Last night in baseball, Houston beat Toronto 7-2, and in the WNBA, Golden State beat Toronto 92-81. I'm Casey Egan with the news that keeps you connected to where you live. The Ottawa Valley's three-day weather is next.
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0: Sunny today with a high of 29, feeling like 34. Then tonight, clear skies, a low of 18. Tomorrow, increasingly cloudy throughout the day, a good chance of showers late in the afternoon, a high of 26, feeling like 33. And on Friday, a mix of sun and cloud with a slight chance of further rain, a high of 28. Right now, it's 18 degrees. Today's UV index will be at 9 or very high. 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
12: Have you figured out the pattern yet? The pattern is, there is no pattern. You never know what you're going to get. Just great songs. 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

AM, any way you want it. That is Journey and Bill Porter. Wow Mornings. And did you hear about this rocket that apparently slammed into the moon this morning? I don't have all the facts. I was trying to research it quickly. I was scrolling Facebook, if I'm being honest, and I saw something. I was like, ooh, this is interesting. And I ran out of time to get all the facts for you. But apparently tons of people gathered around their telescopes this morning in hopes of seeing a SpaceX rocket slam into the moon's surface. Now, basically, I guess this thing's been floating around up there, and it has now slammed into the moon, and it's actually impacted the moon's surface. And I don't mean impacted like, obviously, it impacted, it hit, but I mean, it's changing the moon's appearance. Yeah, it's going to leave a new crater and permanently change the visible surface of the moon. So next time you see the moon, if you think it looks a little bit different, it is. And I'm kind of sad about it, to be honest. I mean, when you think about all the stuff that's floating around up there, I mean, we've all seen the movies, right? Where stuff goes wrong and, you know, one of our favorite actors has to step in and save the world and all of that. And sure, this wasn't one of those types of situations. But it is kind of sad that, you know, something that was put up into space didn't do what it was supposed to do. And, you know, now our moon is going to look different forever. It's crazy. Anyway, I'll do a little more research on this. Maybe you want to as well. Jordan's going to join me for stats and facts. It's a tongue twister. Stats and facts coming up. Wow FM. And the guess who? There's no time.

0: 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Here's what's happening in Arnprior.
1: Good morning, I'm Casey Egan. Here's what's coming up over the next 48 hours. It's everything you need to know.
2: 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Just click the 48 in the news feed. I'm Steve Berard, and that's what's happening around town.
1: Renfrew and Arnprior's three-day weather is next.
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1: Sunny today with a high of 29, feeling like 34. Then tonight, clear skies, a low of 18. Tomorrow, increasingly cloudy throughout the day, a good chance of showers late in the afternoon, a high of 26, feeling like 33. And on Friday, a mix of sun and cloud with a slight chance of further rain, a high of 28.
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0: Wow Mornings continue for your Wednesday. Just great songs on your radio. And Jordan Mercier joining me again this morning. Jordan, you ready for stats and facts?
1: Something I always look forward to.
0: You know, the word quarantine hasn't popped up in our vocabulary like it used to, and that's a good thing for sure. But a word that we were throwing around so often for so long, have you ever wondered where it came from?
1: I have wondered where it came from.
0: Well, I thankfully have this answer for you. The word quarantine comes from the Italian word for 40 days. That's what it means in Italian. It actually dates back to when ships were infested with plague-carrying rats and they were forced to wait outside Venice for 40 days before coming ashore.

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1: Good morning, I'm Casey Egan. Time for What's Good in the Valley, where we catch up with local newsmakers and people doing interesting things in the community.
2: Grieving youth got a boost from golfers gathering for a day of remembrance over the civic holiday weekend.
3: There was so many people coming in, smiling, cheering, and just having an awesome time. We will be hopefully back here next August long weekend, and we'll be looking forward to our second year.
2: Madison Zor says the Zor Family Funeral Home's first ever Remembrance Golf Classic was a hit with players from across the Ottawa Valley who took to the Renfrew Golf Club course on Friday, July 31st. The day raised funds for the Roger Nielsen Children's Hospice's Young Grievers Camp, which helps kids build connections and learn coping skills along Christie Lake near Perth.
3: Before counting any of today's funds, we were sitting around the $11,000 mark, so we're quite pleased with where we're at, and we'll see where we're at the rest of the evening.
2: Final tabulations, including money raised on the course that afternoon, are expected soon.
1: The Ottawa Valley's three-day weather is next.
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1: Sunny today with a high of 29, feeling like 34. Then tonight, clear skies, a low of 18. Tomorrow, increasingly cloudy throughout the day, a good chance of showers late in the afternoon, a high of 26, feeling like 33. And on Friday, a mix of sun and cloud with a slight chance of further rain, a high of 28.

0: Well, mornings for your Wednesday, and Bill Porter joined, of course, by Jordan Mercier this morning. Good morning, Jordan.
1: Good morning, Bill.
0: We are keeping an eye on it for you, making sure that you start your day with the stuff you need to know. What have you got for us this morning, Jordan?
1: Well, it feels like this is something that we talked about a little bit last week, but it's a different product. The Canadian Food Inspection Agency has formally issued a nationwide recall of Hershey Kisses.
0: Oh, no.
1: The potential presence of undeclared almonds. Remember last time it was undeclared pistachios?
0: Right.
1: And now we've got undeclared almonds. The affected products include two separate packages of Hershey Kisses Creamy Milk Chocolate, which comes in 104 grams and 200 grams. So the agency is again advising consumers to check and see if they do indeed have the recalled products.
0: I wonder what's going on. Why are all these random nuts ending up in things that they're not supposed to be in? I don't know.
1: I don't know, man. Feels like someone at the inspection station was asleep at the switch.
0: You ever been to one of the Hershey stores? There's literally like 30 different flavors of Hershey Kisses. I had no idea.
1: I have indeed been to a Hershey plant, actually, in Pennsylvania.
0: Oh, you went to, like, right to the plant. Well, maybe...
1: Right, hey, man.
0: Maybe you're part of the problem here with the nuts showing up in the...
1: I went right to the source. It was pretty spectacular. As you said, there's a lot more to it than you'd expect.
0: Absolutely. Cookies and cream, my favorite Kisses flavor. What about yours?
1: Yeah, probably the same.
0: Keeping an eye on it for you this morning. Keep an eye out for those almonds. It's Bill and Jordan. Wow, mornings. Just great.

Order. Wow Mornings, all set to get into your Wednesday work day, and apparently we are all looking for those micro joys at work, and apparently short breaks are what do it. They make the workday more enjoyable. I think great music helps too. Just great songs right here. We've got you covered for sure. Getting closer to 9 and 54.

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Wow FM for your workday. Bill Porter, we all have that friend that thinks they have the best playlists, right? You know what you need to do? Text that friend and say...

great songs for your Wednesday workday. And Bill Porter, and a very important question. Gas or groceries? If you could have one covered, which one would it be? Just think about it. It'll make sense later. Here's Crowded House.

0: two-car collision along Highway 17 near Chenault Road sent one person to hospital on Tuesday afternoon. The town of Empire is seeking public input on the current state of their emergency services, with a short online survey open until September 19th. And in sports, Braeside's Caden McGregor is on the move in the OHL after the Peterborough Petes traded him to the Brantford Bulldogs yesterday. Everything that matters in Empire, you'll hear it on 107.7 WOW FM. 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
0: Sunny today with a high of 29, feeling like 34. Then tonight, clear skies, a low of 18. Tomorrow, increasingly cloudy throughout the day, a good chance of showers late in the afternoon, a high of 26, feeling like 33. And on Friday, a mix of sun and cloud with a slight chance of further rain, a high of 28.
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Serena Ryder, Stampa, just great songs. 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There's a new Jumanji coming. Yeah, I had no idea this franchise was as big as it is, but they've got some big names, and the trailer is out there, and it looks pretty intense. Jumanji Open World, Dwayne The Rock Johnson, Jack Black, Kevin Hart, Karen Gillan, all back for another adventure, and we've got to wait till Christmas Day to see it. Yeah, this is one of the big Christmas Day releases. They don't do this as much as they used to, you know, around big holidays and stuff, all the big movies would come out, but this one's coming out Christmas Day, so... You know, if you're one of those people that plans early when it comes to Christmas, you know, maybe you just finish doing like a Christmas in July thing or whatever. Maybe you can plan on seeing that new flick coming out on Christmas Day of this year, Jumanji. What's going on, Marvin Gaye?

0: 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A road trip. 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
7: 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I'm Mark Hansen. 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

We did very well on 1 versus 100 this morning. We're getting so close to 100 correct answers. Then we can give away a $100 grocery gift card. So make sure to join me for it once again tomorrow morning, just before 7 o'clock for that question. Get yourself in the running. Wake your brain up at the same time. BK coming your way next. That's it for me. I'll talk to you tomorrow at 6.

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Wow FM, it's BK. Welcome to your work day. Hanging with you until 3 p.m. And go ahead, knock three times. 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

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A few tickets still remaining for the OHL exhibition here in Arne Prior on September the 5th. Local phenom Caden McGregor, along with the Peterborough Petes, playing the Ottawa 67s here in our backyard at the Nick Center. You can buy your tickets online. 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It's BK and Johnny Hates Jazz, Shattered Dreams. And we're playing just great songs. 107.

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1: The County of Renfrew's paramedic service is honoring four of their team members for helping patients achieve return of spontaneous circulation during out-of-hospital cardiac arrests. 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And Environment Canada senior climatologist David Phillips is urging Ottawa Valley residents to stay alert as tornado season continues in eastern Ontario. 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
1: Sunny today with a high of 29, feeling like 34. Then tonight, clear skies, a low of 18. Tomorrow, increasingly cloudy throughout the day, a good chance of showers late in the afternoon, a high of 26, feeling like 33. And on Friday, a mix of sun and cloud with a slight chance of further rain, a high of 28.

Thing number one. Canadian journalist Lloyd Robertson, who covered everything from the fall of the Berlin Wall to the 9/11 terrorist attack during 35 years as chief anchor of CTV National News, has died. He was 92. Thing number two. Even Ted Lasso couldn't resist one more season. Jason Sudeikis is back after a three-year break. Ted Lasso Season 4 has arrived today on Apple TV. And thing number three, a 28-year-old Canadian woman was pulled over by police in Florida. She gave officers a fake name. She said she didn't have her license, but inside the car they found 12 licenses, all with her picture, but with different names and dates of birth. 12 IDs? Sounds a little more like a Netflix account than a driver's license. That's three things. I'm BK, playing just great songs here.

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1: The Ministry of Natural Resources is actively responding to numerous high-complexity wildland fires across the province. Rapidly evolving situations and extreme fire hazards are contributing to escalated fire behavior and producing smoke in many areas of the province. Stay informed about the current wildland fire situation by monitoring official information sources like ontario.ca/forestfires, following direction from the Ontario Provincial Police and local authorities, and adhering to any ministerial orders, including evacuation orders, fire bans, and restrictions imposed by the ministry. Looking for information or support? 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It's available 24 hours a day in over 150 languages for non-urgent questions about programs and services available to those affected by the emergency. Ontario has activated additional frontline resources to help Ontarians access the support they need. Fire rangers and emergency personnel are working hard to suppress active fires and keep communities safe. Entering the area of an active wildland fire can hinder response efforts and compromise the safety of firefighting crews and emergency personnel. Please stay clear of wildland fires.
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1: A two-car collision along Highway 17 near Chenault Road sent one person to hospital on Tuesday afternoon. The town of Empire is seeking public input on the current state of their emergency services, with a short online survey open until September 19th. And in sports, Braeside's Caden McGregor is on the move in the OHL after the Peterborough Petes traded him to the Brantford Bulldogs yesterday. Everything that matters in Empire, you'll hear it on 107.7 WOW FM. 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

sunny today with a high of 29, feeling like 34. Then tonight, clear skies, a low of 18. Tomorrow, increasingly cloudy throughout the day, a good chance of showers late in the afternoon, a high of 26, feeling like 33. And on Friday, a mix of sun and cloud with a slight chance of further rain, a high of 28.

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playing just great songs. 107.7 Wow FM and the summer of the 69% Humidex. Oh, another hot and humid one again today. The chances of thunder showers rolling in tomorrow. Samantha sang Emotion on Wow.

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1: Good afternoon. Sunshine for the rest of the day. A high of 29, feeling like 34. I'm Casey Egan in the ArmpireToday.ca newsroom. A Tuesday afternoon crash along Highway 17 required medical attention for one person involved. The OPP were called to a multi-car crash near the Chenault Road intersection at around 3 in the afternoon on August 4th. A police spokesperson says the person involved was taken to hospital for assessment, but did not disclose any injuries or their severity at the time of the crash. Garrison Petawawa will hit the beach to celebrate military families later this week. The Royal Canadian Regiment welcomes the public to join them for a free family day at the Black Bear Beach on Thursday. Community members and guests will have the opportunity to watch parachuting and helocasting demonstrations, as well as a battalion soccer game, enjoy some barbecue, and take part in fun on the beach. The day will also be used to recognize Pacino Day, the anniversary of Canadian forces invading Sicily during the Second World War. While Ontario has recorded fewer tornadoes than average so far this year, Environment Canada says the season is far from over. Senior climatologist David Phillips says hot and humid conditions could still produce more storms.
2: We are the second most tornado-prone country in the world, next to the United States, or we're minor leagues compared to what they see. And Ontario, it's the hot province for tornadoes.
1: He urges residents to pay attention to forecasts and emergency weather notifications when they pop up. And a local hockey phenom is on the move ahead of what was expected to be a massive homecoming in the Ottawa Valley. The Peterborough Petes have announced that Braeside native Caden McGregor has been traded to the Brantford Bulldogs in exchange for forward Cooper Dennis. Petes GM Michael Oak calls the move a difficult decision, adding that it's never easy to trade a young talented player like McGregor. The trade comes a month ahead of a planned exhibition game between the Petes and the Ottawa 67s inside Armpire's Nick Smith Center that the town heavily advertised on McGregor's return. Elsewhere in sports, registration remains open for the Armpire Minor Hockey Association. Sign up on their website. In baseball, the newly acquired Jameson Taillon will take the mound for the Blue Jays tonight as they play the Astros in Houston. And CFL action returns tomorrow night with Toronto hosting Calgary. The Ottawa Redblacks are on the road Friday night against Saskatchewan. I'm Casey Egan with the news that keeps you connected to where you live. The Ottawa Valley's three-day weather is next.
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1: Sunshine for the rest of the afternoon, a high of 29, feeling like 34. Then tonight, clear skies with a low of 18 degrees. Tomorrow, increasingly cloudy with a good chance of showers late in the afternoon, a high of 26, feeling like 33. And on Friday, a mix of sun and cloud with a slight chance of further rain, a high of 28.
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You've been waiting too long to hear this again. It's BK, and When Will I See You Again? 3 Degrees. We're playing just great songs. This is one.

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9: 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I'm Mark Hansen. 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

playing just great songs. 107.7 Wow FM. It's BK. Another hot and humid day. That Humidex, as you'd expect, possibly turning into showers or thunderstorms tomorrow and dragging into the weekend as well. Don't tap your foot too hard to this one. You don't want to work up too much of a sweat. Go-Go's are living.

playing just great songs. 107.7 Wow FM and the Cobden, Arnprior, and Renfrew Agricultural Societies are teaming up to present the Renfrew County Fair Jackpot 50-50. The proceeds from this raffle support their community events and invest in all sorts of improvements for their volunteer-led organizations. We've got more at arnpriortoday.ca, but tickets are for sale online. We've got the link. And also the Valley Ag Festival and the Cobden Fair and the Renfrew Fair. All fair season is here. A chance to get in on that raffle. It's BK on Wow FM.

A local hockey phenom is on the move ahead of what was expected to be a massive homecoming in the Ottawa Valley. The Peterborough Petes have announced that Braeside's Caden McGregor has been traded to the Brantford Bulldogs in exchange for forward Cooper Dennis. It's not yet clear how this will affect a September 5th exhibition game between the Petes and the Ottawa 67s at the Nick Smith Center in Armpryor, which had been notably built around McGregor's return to the area. I'm Steve Berard. Everything that matters in Armpryor, you'll hear it here on 107.7 WOW FM. 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

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It's BK. This one still breaks hearts. Frida Payne, Band of Gold.

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1: 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Just great songs.

Thing number one. Canadian journalist Lloyd Robertson, who covered everything from the fall of the Berlin Wall to the 9/11 terrorist attack during 35 years as chief anchor of CTV National News, has died. He was 92. Thing number two. Even Ted Lasso couldn't resist one more season. Jason Sudeikis is back after a three-year break. Ted Lasso Season 4 has arrived today on Apple TV. And thing number three, a 28-year-old Canadian woman was pulled over by police in Florida. She gave officers a fake name. She said she didn't have her license, but inside the car they found 12 licenses, all with her picture, but with different names and dates of birth. 12 IDs? Sounds a little more like a Netflix account than a driver's license. That's three things. I'm BK, playing just great songs here on Wow.

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And just a few tickets left for the OHL exhibition game happening here in Arne Prior on September the 5th. Local phenom, Caden McGregor, you know him and love him, along with the Peterborough Petes, will be playing the Ottawa 67s at the Nick Smith Center. 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
1: Despite significant rainfall at times, Environment and Climate Change Canada says July was drier than normal overall for much of the Ottawa Valley. The agency has released its monthly provincial weather summary for July, saying that there was less precipitation than normal across most of the province. In terms of temperature, the valley reportedly experienced a normal July overall, while much of the rest of the province dealt with warmer than normal temperatures. I'm Steve Berard. Everything that matters in Arnprior, you'll hear it here on 107.7 WOW FM. 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

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It's BK. And there goes workplace productivity. Sorry if I ruined the office vibe with Color Me Bad. I want to sex you up. 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Playing just great songs.

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1: 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FOMO has been replaced by FOPO, fear of paying out. Statistics that aren't really useful, still kind of fun anyways. I'm BK, playing just great songs.

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3: 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I'm Mark Hansen, and if you have an upcoming event, submit it to us at armpriortoday.ca.

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It's BK. It's time for me to go find a pool to borrow. Yeah, everybody needs a friend that's got a pool. A hot and humid afternoon again, and chances of thundershowers rolling in tomorrow. The Milkman rolling in after 3 o'clock for your ride home. Have a good one. I'll leave you with Paul McCartney and Michael Jackson.

hanging in here to get you home on this Wednesday. But before I go any further, I do have a question. The question is this. Where the heck has this song been? Doesn't matter now, because we found it for you. John Cafferty and the Beaver Brown Band on the Dark Side. Just great songs. Wow, FM.

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1: A local hockey phenom is on the move ahead of what was expected to be a massive homecoming in the Ottawa Valley. The Peterborough Petes have announced that Braeside's Caden McGregor has been traded to the Brantford Bulldogs in exchange for forward Cooper Dennis. It's not yet clear how this will affect a September 5th exhibition game between the Petes and the Ottawa 67s at the Nick Smith Center in Arnprior, which had been notably built around McGregor's return to the area. I'm Steve Berard. Everything that matters in Arnprior, you'll hear it here on 107.7 WOW FM. 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

asking you to turn it up. Just great songs. It's Wow FM and the Beach Boys. Yeah, this is going to take some getting used to. That neighbor that used to complain that you were always too loud is suddenly asking you to turn things up louder on your radio. Just great songs. Hi, neighbor. Here are the Beach Boys on Wow FM.

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loose. There goes Honeymoon Suite. It is the milkman soaking in every second of the sunshine, are you? I'm so glad to hear that because tomorrow, well, back to soaking. Yeah, rain in the forecast. They are KWS. Please don't go. You got more room on the volume knob? Let's turn it up. It's 107.7. 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
1: Good afternoon. Nice and sunny skies today and clear skies overnight, but expect some showers tomorrow. I'm Steve Berard in the arnpriortoday.ca newsroom. Arn Prior's grand reopening of the Nick Smith Center will be missing one of its star attractions. The Peterborough Petes have traded Brayside's Caden McGregor to the Brantford Bulldogs, a move that comes ahead of a September 5th exhibition game between the Petes and the Ottawa 67s in September. McGregor joined the Petes last season after being drafted first overall in the 2025 OHL draft. His homecoming was billed as part of the town's grand opening of the Nick Smith Center following the completion of a $7 million revitalization project. Garrison Petawawa will hit the beach to celebrate military families this week. The Royal Canadian Regiment welcomes the public to join them for a free family day at Black Bear Beach on Thursday. Community members and guests will have the opportunity to watch parachuting and helicasting demonstrations and a battalion soccer game, enjoy some barbecue, and take part in fun on the beach. The day will also be used to recognize Pacino Day, the anniversary of Canadian forces invading Sicily during the Second World War. Environment Canada is reminding Eastern Ontario residents to stay alert as tornado season continues through the summer. Senior climatologist David Phillips said Ontario experiences more tornadoes than any other province in Canada.
2: We are the second most tornado-prone country in the world, and next to the United States, we're minor leagues compared to what they see. And Ontario, it's the hot province for tornadoes.
1: He encouraged residents to monitor weather alerts and have a family safety plan before severe weather develops. In sports, the Jays were 7-2 losers to the Astros last night in Game 2 of that three-game series. They wrap it up in Houston this afternoon before a makeup game against the Cubs in Chicago Thursday. I'm Steve Berard with the news that keeps you connected to where you live. The Valley's three-day weather is next.
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1: Expect clear skies this evening and overnight with a low of 18. On Thursday, a mix of sun and clouds, becoming cloudy late in the morning with a 60% chance of late afternoon showers, a risk of a late afternoon thunderstorm, and a high of 26 and humidex of 33. Friday, a mix of sun and clouds with a 30% chance of showers and a high of 28. Saturday, cloudy with a 60% chance of showers and a high of 25.
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When's the last time you hit the links? Been too long? Here's a chance to do that and help a great cause, too. The annual Hospice Renfrew Classic is next Friday, the 14th, Renfrew Golf Club. $165 a person, includes 18 holes with cart, lunch, and banquet meal.

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7: Expect clear skies this evening and overnight with a low of 18. On Thursday, a mix of sun and clouds, becoming cloudy late in the morning with a 60% chance of late afternoon showers, a risk of a late afternoon thunderstorm, and a high of 26 and humidex of 33. Friday, a mix of sun and clouds with a 30% chance of showers and a high of 28. Saturday, cloudy with a 60% chance of showers and a high of 25.

State, the King Bee's Milkman, delivering just great songs. Well, would you look at the clock? It is that time of the day again. Time to embarrass your kids some more as you sing along with Michael Jackson's PYT on Wow FM.

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It's Wow FM, soaking in the sunshine on this beautiful Wednesday. And it looks like tomorrow we could see some showers, maybe showers Friday and Saturday as well. Do they have tartan?

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1: Good afternoon. Nice and sunny skies today and clear skies overnight, but expect some showers tomorrow. I'm Steve Berard in the ArnPrierToday.ca newsroom. A Tuesday afternoon crash along Highway 17 required medical attention for one person involved. The OPP were called to a multi-car crash near the Chenault Road intersection at around 3 p.m. yesterday. A police spokesperson says the person taken to hospital was sent for assessment, but did not disclose any injuries or the severity at the time of the crash. While Ontario has recorded fewer tornadoes than average so far this year, Environment Canada says the season is far from over. Senior climatologist David Phillips said hot and humid conditions could still produce more storms.
2: Now, you don't get tornadoes from blue skies or white puffy clouds. You get them when conditions are warm, moist, and threatening.
1: He urged residents to pay attention to forecasts and emergency weather notifications. A local hockey phenom is on the move ahead of what was expected to be a massive homecoming in the Ottawa Valley. The Peterborough Petes have announced that Brayside native Caden McGregor has been traded to the Brantford Bulldogs in exchange for forward Cooper Dennis. Petes GM Michael Oak calls the move a difficult decision, adding that it's never easy to trade a young, talented player like McGregor. The trade comes a month ahead of a planned exhibition game between the Petes and the Ottawa 67s inside ArnPrier's Nick Smith Center. In sports, the Jays were 7-2 losers to the Astros last night in Game 2 of that three-game series. They wrap it up in Houston this afternoon before a makeup game against the Cubs in Chicago Thursday. I'm Steve Berard with the news that keeps you connected to where you live. The Valley's three-day weather is next.
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8: This is Wow Weather.
1: Expect clear skies this evening and overnight with a low of 18. On Thursday, a mix of sun and clouds, becoming cloudy late in the morning with a 60% chance of late afternoon showers, a risk of a late afternoon thunderstorm, and a high of 26 and humidex of 33. Friday, a mix of sun and clouds with a 30% chance of showers and a high of 28. Saturday, cloudy with a 60% chance of showers and a high of 25.
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Yeah, we did that. 107.7 Wow FM, making no apologies. 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
6: Expect clear skies this evening and overnight with a low of 18. On Thursday, a mix of sun and clouds, becoming cloudy late in the morning with a 60% chance of late afternoon showers, a risk of a late afternoon thunderstorm, and a high of 26 and humidex of 33. Friday, a mix of sun and clouds with a 30% chance of showers and a high of 28. Saturday, cloudy with a 60% chance of showers and a high of 25.
0: 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Wow.

just heard from the police department. Apparently, there is a new problem. Used to be distracted driving was people constantly staring at their phones while they were behind the wheel. The new problem is people are staring at their radio with their eyes bugging out of their head with every song they hear. Wow. There's the eyes bugging out of the head again. We make no apologies. Just great songs and Joe Cocker on Wow F.

They are so down to earth, getting set for their shows in Toronto beginning Friday. And I see Annika Niles, who is just blowing crowds away with her drumming, will actually be putting on drum clinics and doing some meet and greets at the Long McQuaid stores in Toronto this weekend. It is the Milkman. Text your sister, text your mister, let them know that your mind has just been blown.

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3: 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I'm Mark Hansen. 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
1: Good afternoon. Nice and sunny skies today and clear skies overnight, but expect some showers tomorrow. I'm Steve Berard in the arnpriortoday.ca newsroom. Arn Prior's grand reopening of the Nick Smith Center will be missing one of its star attractions. The Peterborough Petes have traded Brayside's Caden McGregor to the Brantford Bulldogs, a move that comes ahead of a September 5th exhibition game between the Petes and the Ottawa 67s in September. McGregor joined the Petes last season after being drafted first overall in the 2025 OHL draft. His homecoming was billed as part of the town's grand opening of the Nick Smith Center following the completion of a $7 million revitalization project. Garrison Petawawa will hit the beach to celebrate military families this week. The Royal Canadian Regiment welcomes the public to join them for a free family day at Black Bear Beach on Thursday. Community members and guests will have the opportunity to watch parachuting and helicasting demonstrations and a battalion soccer game, enjoy some barbecue, and take part in fun on the beach. The day will also be used to recognize Pacino Day, the anniversary of Canadian forces invading Sicily during the Second World War. Environment Canada is reminding Eastern Ontario residents to stay alert as tornado season continues through the summer. Senior climatologist David Phillips said Ontario experiences more tornadoes than any other province in Canada.
2: We are the second most tornado-prone country in the world, and next to the United States, we're minor leagues compared to what they see. And Ontario, it's the hot province for tornadoes.
1: He encouraged residents to monitor weather alerts and have a family safety plan before severe weather develops. In sports, the Jays were 7-2 losers to the Astros last night in Game 2 of that three-game series. They wrap it up in Houston this afternoon before a makeup game against the Cubs in Chicago Thursday. I'm Steve Berard with the news that keeps you connected to where you live. The Valley three-day weather is next.
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1: Expect clear skies this evening and overnight with a low of 18. On Thursday, a mix of sun and clouds, becoming cloudy late in the morning with a 60% chance of late afternoon showers, a risk of a late afternoon thunderstorm, and a high of 26 and humidex of 33. Friday, a mix of sun and clouds with a 30% chance of showers and a high of 28. Saturday, cloudy with a 60% chance of showers and a high of 25.
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satisfied. That was then. This is now. This is Wow. 107.7 Wow FM. Just great songs. It is the Milkman's and Chris Pan's sis just outside St. John, New Brunswick recently. Bumped into one of the owners of the prior sports bar and restaurants.

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7: Expect clear skies this evening and overnight with a low of 18. On Thursday, a mix of sun and clouds, becoming cloudy late in the morning with a 60% chance of late afternoon showers, a risk of a late afternoon thunderstorm, and a high of 26 and humidex of 33. Friday, a mix of sun and clouds with a 30% chance of showers and a high of 28. Saturday, cloudy with a 60% chance of showers and a high of 25.

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1: Oh, thanks. But that whole calling me Maurice thing, that was a little strange. Not going to lie. It is the Milkman. They are the Steve Miller Band. And the Joker. We are doing what Cher only wishes she could do. Turning back time for you. 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

0: 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A first date, a road trip, a summer you'll never forget.
1: 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Just great songs.

is, after all, National Underwear Day. Just saying, something about the way you look tonight. Elton John, just great songs. What are you loving? Let us know. 1-833. Oh, wow. FM. He's Prince with the Revolution Raspberry Beret.

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0: after surprise after surprise. Well, surprise, there goes Matchbox 20, 3 a.m. That is my time. Yours truly here for you each and every weekday, 3 until 7. It is the Milkman with a groan before I go. What do you call an indecisive potato? A hesitator.
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6: Expect clear skies this evening and overnight with a low of 18. On Thursday, a mix of sun and clouds, becoming cloudy late in the morning with a 60% chance of late afternoon showers, a risk of a late afternoon thunderstorm, and a high of 26 and humidex of 33. Friday, a mix of sun and clouds with a 30% chance of showers and a high of 28. Saturday, cloudy with a 60% chance of showers and a high of 25.
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